0: No stage too big. 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

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Together, we are all Islanders. We are the true north, strong and free. We are all proud to be Canada.

0: 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Here's what you need to know.
1: Good morning. The province finished the last fiscal year with a deficit of just under $356 million. That's double the $184 million first budgeted, but lower than the $450 million projected in the spring. The Department of Finance says stronger corporate tax revenue helped narrow the gap. Health spending ran well over budget, and crop insurance payments also pushed costs higher after a dry summer. The province ended the year with a net debt of just under $3.7 billion. Opposition parties have criticized the Progressive Conservative government over the size of the shortfall. Meanwhile, conservatives are calling on the federal Liberal government to back an emergency fuel relief plan they say will cut costs for Atlantic Canadians. Richard Bragdon, the party's shadow minister for Atlantic Economic Development, says the plan would scrap federal diesel taxes and the industrial carbon tax. He says it would also fast-track refining projects, build a strategic fuel reserve, and offer tax breaks for new fuel infrastructure. Bragdon says fishermen, farmers, and families need lower bills this winter, not more announcements. Conservatives plan to bring the proposal to Parliament on Wednesday. They say Atlantic Canada remains too dependent on imported refined fuel. The island's inflation rate jumped to 4.4% in August, driven by soaring fuel prices. Stats Canada economist Alison Fredella says gasoline prices rose 25.4% from a year earlier, while heating oil and other fuels climbed 54.4%. Atlantic Economic Council analyst Fred Bergman says some islanders may face tough choices this winter, like whether to fill their oil tanks or spend elsewhere. All four Atlantic provinces recorded inflation above the national average. Bergman warns fuel costs could eventually push prices up for other goods, according to CBC. Snowbirds who own property in Florida are being targeted by the governor. Ron DeSantis is proposing reduced property taxes on most residential properties in Florida and making Canadians with property there pay for it. Not only that, but automatically increase their property assessments by 5% a year. Republican Governor DeSantis calls property taxes modern-day feudalism. As they do here, property taxes pay for things like police and fire protection, paramedics, mosquito control, and disaster preparation for things like hurricanes. Canadians who own property in Florida tell CBC this threat to shake them down for more money is just the latest insult since Donald Trump came to power. In sports, Jackson Churio hit a two-run single in the bottom of the ninth to give Milwaukee a 4-3 win over San Diego and a 2-0 lead in their NLDS. Atlanta evened its best-of-five series with the Dodgers after a 3-2 win. Carolina beat Detroit 32-26 in the NFL Sunday Nighter. Earlier in the day, New England beat Buffalo 20.

0: 39-26 in Kansas City down Las Vegas 30-27. Five games in the NHL as Winnipeg beat Detroit 3-2, Seattle hammered Calgary 6-1, Vegas beat Vancouver 3-2, the Rangers doubled up Utah 4-2, and Anaheim beat Florida 3-2 in overtime. And in the Maritime Hockey League, Valley beat Yarmouth 4-1, West Kent edged Grand Falls 4-3 in overtime, and Miramichi beat Campbellton 9-2. Now you're up to date. I'm James Faulkner.
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2: Well, it looks like we could have a bit of a cloudy and rainy day on our hands. Highs of 15 degrees, low of 6, so a little bit chilly in the evening. Get into that time of the year, a lot more single-digit temperature. Tomorrow, mix of sun and cloud, more sun than cloud. High of 13, low of 7. And Wednesday, once again, a mainly sunny day. This time, though, we stick in the double digits. Loving that with high of 14, low of 11. Maybe a little bit of rain Wednesday night. 6:05 downtown Charlottetown and at the Harborfront Studio. It's 11.
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0: Max 93.1, the Islands Rock Tesla with Signs. It is 6:12 on your Monday morning. It's Lee Ruby up, ready to get your week going in the finest of fashions. Also, playing a little catch-up from over the weekend as well. We were blessed with some absolutely gorgeous weather. I checked off a lot of boxes over the course of the weekend. I threw a post on the Facebook page there. I did a little swing into the golf clubs, which was great. Spent some time with friends. And then I was going scarecrow hunting because they have the scarecrow hunt going on right now in Charlottetown in front of businesses, because I love seeing that each and every year. I spotted a few. And, you know, on top of that, because my day was so busy, I caught the tail end as well of Farm Day in the city. I saw a lot of posts of people who were hitting it up, but with some of the errands and some of the chores that I was doing throughout the day, I was able to get a best of both worlds and did catch the tail end, saw some of the vendors, and of course, saw some of those scarecrows as well. I do have a post on the Facebook page if you want to let me know what you were up to this weekend, because I'm sure we all had a great time. Wonderful weather. Even if you did nothing, I'd love to hear about it, because that would mean you were relaxing and having a great time. I am not about to relax, but I am about to have a good time. We're going to get back into the rock in just a second. Quick little stop, and then Dire Straits on Max.
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1: 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My name is Lee Ruby. I hope it's going great so far. I've got, well, the caffeination and the hydration going, but I got to keep plowing along here. Just getting started for the day. And well, the opposite of just getting started, getting finished. Our Charlottetown Islanders wrap things up for, I would call this a mighty fine, successful road trip of Quebec there. They were on the road for 5 games, picking up points in 4. And last night I was listening along to the call with Corey and Luke, and a little bit of confusion. Now, I was, as I mentioned earlier, I was doing some running around, so I didn't hear clarity on it. I might actually chat with them about it. There was that goal that the Islanders scored to tie it, Matty Butler with a beautiful Geno, and then they still managed to get a penalty that happened after the goal, which makes no sense to me because he scored. The play continued on. Islanders got a penalty out of it, but the goal ended up being a good goal, so there should have been no penalty after the play. But again, if they did mention it, I'll make sure I talk to them about it. But again, great job to the fellas. They incredibly picking up points, 4 out of the 5 games. Rimouski was a great game last night. They kept it close till the very end. And then they are back on home ice on the 9th, taking on Drummondville. So if you want to make sure you get your tickets, Eastlink Center box office is the best place to go for that. I'll make sure I see you at Eastlink Center, because believe me, I'm going to be there.
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1: Good morning. Only four residential school survivors remain in Lenox Island First Nation, and the community says their stories are at risk of being lost. Margaret LeBobe is one of them. She was eight when she and her siblings were sent to Shubenacadie Residential School in Nova Scotia, where she was forbidden from speaking Mi'kmaq and had her belongings marked with the number 9. Chief Tabitha Bernard tells CBC when survivors pass, the community loses firsthand accounts of what they endured. LeBobe says she keeps returning to Orange Shirt Day ceremonies because seeing the children matters. She says the next generation can carry those stories forward. The Federal Agriculture and Agri-Food Minister was in New Brunswick and PEI last week to hear directly from farmers on the challenges and opportunities the sector is facing. Heath MacDonald toured Arthur Mooney and Sons in St. Catharines, Macaulay Farms Inc. near Surrey, as well as Neighbours Gardens in Brudenell and Allen Equipment Manufacturing in York. MacDonald finished his PEI outreach in Kensington at Redview Jersey's Dairy Inc. He says government will continue working alongside farmers and processors to help their businesses grow and reach their full potential. The city of Charlottetown is reviewing bids for a new 9-hole disc golf course at East Royalty District Park, the first maintained by the city, according to CBC. Christopher Drummond, assistant manager of Parks and Recreation, says residents have been asking for an established course they can reach by car, bike, or transit. Charlottetown already has two small courses, one near Charlottetown Rural High School and one at Mulberry Park. Drummond says the East Royalty site was chosen for its size and to avoid conflicts with trails and sports fields. The city plans to award the contract by today, with construction set to run from tomorrow to November 13th. The U.S. Coast Guard has suspended their search for a Canadian air ambulance that went missing south of Massachusetts on Saturday. The Gulfstream, with six people aboard, went missing on a flight from Bermuda to Boston. The Latitude air ambulance carried two pilots and two medical staff, all four of them Canadians. There was also a patient and a family member from Bermuda. Searchers did spot a debris field in the water off Nantucket, but no bodies have been recovered, nor the black boxes which could show what happened. In sports, Carolina beat Detroit 32-26 in the NFL Sunday Nighter. Earlier in the day, New England beat Buffalo 29-26 and San Francisco got by Denver 24-14. In the MLB playoffs, Milwaukee got two runs in the bottom of the ninth to beat San Diego 4-3 and take a 2-0 lead in their best-of-five NLDS. Atlanta tied its series with the Dodgers at a game apiece after a 3-2 win. Five games in the NHL as Winnipeg beat Detroit 3-2, Seattle hammered Calgary 6-1, Vegas beat Vancouver 3-2, and the Rangers doubled up Utah 4-2, while Anaheim beat Florida 3-2 in overtime. And in the Maritime Hockey League, Valley beat Yarmouth 4-1, West Kent edged Grand Falls 4-3 in overtime, and Miramichi beat Campbellton 9-2. Now you're up to date. I'm James Faulkner.
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2: We have got ourselves a bit of a cloudy day today and even rainy. Highs of 15, low of 6. So we're starting to get into the cooler temperatures at night. Tomorrow, though, not too bad. High of 13, low of 7 on a mainly sunny day. No rain in the forecast. Wednesday, a mainly sunny day again. Highs of 14, low of 11. And, well, might get a little bit of rain Wednesday night, but staying in the double digits temperature-wise. Good job, Wednesday. 633 downtown Charlottetown and at the Harbor Front Studio. It's 11.
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0: Max 93.1 The Islands Rock. Little Bones right there. The Tragically Hip. It is 6:42 on your Monday morning. It's not bright just yet, but I'm amped up about it. Lee holding things down until 10 o'clock. We had a great weekend. We're going to have a wonderful week. Also, fire prevention week as well. So it's very important for us to be as on alert as possible for if, you know, heaven forbid, something were to happen, you are prepared and able to either limit damage or the worst case scenario. We just want to make sure everyone's ahead of the game and making sure we are all safe. It's most important to always have a plan in place if anything should go wrong. It's like I said, rather have it and not need it than need it and not have it. So hopefully you're planned and you never have to use it. That is the most important part right there. One thing I am going to be ready for, though, is Pause and Reflect making its return on Wednesday. It's been a little bit since I've seen Ashley. I mean, it's been a little over a week. But when I get her back in the studio and we start rolling this out again, any amount of time between visits with her just feels like a long time. If you're curious about animal and pet care on PEI, over the weekend, saw a lot of people walking their animals, a lot of dogs out there, and loving some of the outfits too. Going a little Bed Bath and Beyond with that one, getting a little festive for the fall. You know what I'm talking about? Well, maybe if you've got some curiosities and you want Ashley to steer you in the right direction, easy to do. Max931.ca. We got the Pause and Reflect page right there. All you got to do is click on it, and then we will make sure that on Wednesday we get to some of those questions. And as I said before, I'm going to try to field some. Want to lob me a little softball so I can knock it out of the park. That would be dynamite. And then if Ashley answers the question successfully, I'll do what I did in high school. I'll pretend it was a group project. I'll take the win and smile and nod and get the credit I deserve. That's how I roll.
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0: Max 93.1, the Islands Rock, rock and roll from Led Zepp. 649, my name's Lee. We're sneaking up on 7 o'clock. We got a full news and weather update coming your way. And on the other side, going to get into that rock report. Also, check into the Vogue Golf School web poll question. And then I was telling you I was golfing over the weekend. Well, sometimes people use golf equipment for different purposes. I'm going to tell you all about it. It's a wild ride that's coming up this morning as well. And keep an eye on the Facebook page because I'm going to put you to work in a little bit, but I promise it's going to be worth it. You're going to love it. Keep your eyes peeled. Got a quick little stop and then Chilliwack on Max.
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2: 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Here's what you need to know.
3: Good morning. The province finished the last fiscal year with a deficit of just under $356 million. That's double the $184 million first budgeted, but lower than the $450 million projected in the spring. The Department of Finance says stronger corporate tax revenue helped narrow the gap. Health spending ran well over budget, and crop insurance payments also pushed costs higher after a dry summer. The province ended the year with a net debt of just under $3.7 billion. Opposition parties have criticized the Progressive Conservative government over the size of the shortfall. Meanwhile, conservatives are calling on the federal Liberal government to back an emergency fuel relief plan they say will cut costs for Atlantic Canadians. Richard Bragdon, the party's shadow minister for Atlantic Economic Development, says the plan would scrap federal diesel taxes and the industrial carbon tax. He says it would also fast-track refining projects, build a strategic fuel reserve, and offer tax breaks for new fuel infrastructure. Bragdon says fishermen, farmers, and families need lower bills this winter, not more announcements. Conservatives plan to bring the proposal to Parliament on Wednesday. They say Atlantic Canada remains too dependent on imported refined fuel. The island's inflation rate jumped to 4.4% in August, driven by soaring fuel prices. Stats Canada economist Alison Fredella says gasoline prices rose 25.4% from a year earlier, while heating oil and other fuels climbed 54.4%. Atlantic Economic Council analyst Fred Bergman says some islanders may face tough choices this winter, like whether to fill their oil tanks or spend elsewhere. All four Atlantic provinces recorded inflation above the national average. Bergman warns fuel costs could eventually push prices up for other goods, according to CBC. Snowbirds who own property in Florida are being targeted by the governor. Ron DeSantis is proposing reduced property taxes on most residential properties in Florida and making Canadians with property there pay for it. Not only that, but automatically increase their property assessments by 5% a year. Republican Governor DeSantis calls property taxes modern-day feudalism. As they do here, property taxes pay for things like police and fire protection, paramedics, mosquito control, and disaster preparation for things like hurricanes. Canadians who own property in Florida tell CBC this threat to shake them down for more money is just the latest insult since Donald Trump came to power. In sports, Jackson Churio hit a two-run single in the bottom of the ninth to give Milwaukee a 4-3 win over San Diego and a 2-0 lead in their NLDS. Atlanta evened its best-of-five series with the Dodgers after a 3-2 win. Carolina beat Detroit 32-26 in the NFL Sunday Nighter. Earlier in the day, New England beat Buffalo 29-26 and Kansas City down Las Vegas 30-27. Five games in the NHL as Winnipeg beat Detroit 3-2, Seattle hammered Calgary 6-1, Vegas beat Vancouver 3-2, the Rangers doubled up Utah 4-2, and Anaheim beat Florida 3-2 in overtime. And in the Maritime Hockey League, Valley beat Yarmouth 4-1, West Kent edged Grand Falls 4-3 in overtime, and Miramichi beat Campbellton 9-2. Now you're up to date. I'm James Faulkner.
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5: We have got ourselves a bit of a cloudy and potentially rainy one on our hands. A high of 15 degrees, low of 8 tomorrow. Looking pretty nice, though. I mean, we are going to get chilly in the evening. We're around that time of the year, but a mainly sunny day. Some cloudy breaks, a high of 13, low of 7. So be ready to bundle up tomorrow night. And Wednesday, warmer, though. Staying in the double digits. I'm a big fan of that. Highs of 14, low of 11. Maybe a little bit of rain Wednesday night, but other than that, mostly sun. 705.

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0: Max 93.1, the Islands Rock. That is a Fantasy 715 on the nose. I love it when it turns over right as I'm saying. It makes it feel that much better. My name is Lee Ruby. Now, before I jump on into the Rock Report, I do want to let you know of some late buses. Bus number 18 serving Donar Regional is running 1 hour late. Also, bus 46 serving Sherwood Elementary, Stone Park Intermediate, Charlottetown Rural, running 90 minutes late this morning. And bus number 119 serving Sherwood Elementary, Stone Park Intermediate, and Charlottetown Rural is running, let me double check that one there, 1 hour late this morning. Just want to make sure it wasn't like the other one where it was just a little bit over 1 hour. And it is time for the Rock Report. Now, a little bit of sad news to report this time around. Legendary singer Sass Jordan passed away over the weekend. Juno winner, Canadian Idol judge, and just all around incredible human being. Now, the great things about it is we know of all the accomplishments that she had had, where she was able to draw inspiration like Rod Stewart, Judas Priest, Anthrax, Bonnie Raitt, like you name it. She fished from that pond and turned it into gold. But what was really cool was one of her drummers in the infancy of his career was Taylor Hawkins. Did you know that? Taylor Hawkins did play with Alanis Morissette as well, but also played with Sass Jordan. And years ago, the Foo Fighters were playing a show in Toronto. They brought her on stage to perform Stay With Me. And Dave Grohl had said in 2015, Taylor Hawkins would not be a member of the Foo Fighters if it wasn't for Sass Jordan. May she rest in peace after her battle with cancer. We will continue to admire her legacy.
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3: Good morning. Only four residential school survivors remain in Lennox Island First Nation, and the community says their stories are at risk of being lost. Margaret LeBobe is one of them. She was eight when she and her siblings were sent to Shubenacadie Residential School in Nova Scotia, where she was forbidden from speaking Mi'kmaq and had her belongings marked with the number 9. Chief Tabitha Bernard tells CBC when survivors pass, the community loses firsthand accounts of what they endured. LeBobe says she keeps returning to Orange Shirt Day ceremonies because seeing the children matters. She says the next generation can carry those stories forward. The Federal Agriculture and Agri-Food Minister was in New Brunswick and PEI last week to hear directly from farmers on the challenges and opportunities the sector is facing. Heath MacDonald toured Arthur Mooney and Sons in St. Catharines, Macaulay Farms Inc. near Surrey, as well as Neighbours Gardens in Brudenelle and Allen Equipment Manufacturing in York. MacDonald finished his PEI outreach in Kensington at Redview Jersey's Dairy Inc. He says government will continue working alongside farmers and processors to help their businesses grow and reach their full potential. The City of Charlottetown is reviewing bids for a new 9-hole disc golf course at East Royalty District Park, the first maintained by the city, according to CBC. Christopher Drummond, assistant manager of Parks and Recreation, says residents have been asking for an established course they can reach by car, bike, or transit. Charlottetown already has two small courses, one near Charlottetown Rural High School and one at Mulberry Park. Drummond says the East Royalty site was chosen for its size and to avoid conflicts with trails and sports fields. The city plans to award the contract by today, with construction set to run from tomorrow to November 13th. The U.S. Coast Guard has suspended their search for a Canadian air ambulance that went missing south of Massachusetts on Saturday. The Gulfstream, with six people aboard, went missing on a flight from Bermuda to Boston. The Latitude air ambulance carried two pilots and two medical staff, all four of them Canadians. There was also a patient and a family member from Bermuda. Searchers did spot a debris field in the water off Nantucket, but no bodies have been recovered, nor the black boxes which could show what happened. In sports, Carolina beat Detroit 32-26 in the NFL Sunday Nighter. Earlier in the day, New England beat Buffalo 29-26, and San Francisco got by Denver 24-14. In the MLB playoffs, Milwaukee got two runs in the bottom of the ninth to beat San Diego 4-3 and take a 2-0 lead in their best-of-five NLDS. Atlanta tied its series with the Dodgers at a game apiece after a 3-2 win. Five games in the NHL as Winnipeg beat Detroit 3-2, Seattle hammered Calgary 6-1, Vegas beat Vancouver 3-2, and the Rangers doubled up Utah 4-2, while Anaheim beat Florida 3-2 in overtime. And in the Maritime Hockey League, Valley beat Yarmouth 4-1, West Kent edged Grand Falls 4-3 in overtime, and Miramichi beat Campbellton 9-2. Now you're up to date. I'm James Faulkner.
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5: For Dennis Motors, we have got ourselves a bit of a wet one on our hands today, but no complaints. We got a high of 15 degrees to look forward to, getting as low as 6, but again, rain all day. Tomorrow, a mix of sun and cloud, looking like more sun than cloud, but a high of 13, low of 7, and Wednesday, once again, sunny for the most part, and sticking in the double digits. I'm a big fan of that, high of 14. Low of 11. Before I give you the current temp and time, I do want to let you know about some late buses. We have got bus number 18 serving Dunnar Regional is running an hour late. Bus number 46 serving Sherwood Elementary, Stone Park Intermediate, and Charlottetown Rural running 90 minutes late. And finally, bus number 119 serving Sherwood Elementary, Stone Park Intermediate, and Charlottetown Rural running 1 hour late this morning. 7:34 downtown Charlottetown, end of the Harbor Front Studio, cloudy, 11.
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0: Max 93.1, the Islands Rock. So she's leaving from the True 744, but I ain't going nowhere. So I'm just getting started here. It's Lee Ruby behind the wheel until 10 o'clock this morning. I want to let you know, first of all, we've got a full news weather update coming your way in just a few minutes on the other side of 8 o'clock. Are you a fan of golf? Have you ever used the equipment for extracurriculars, to say the least? Well, I don't know if you can top the story that I heard about, but I look forward to sharing it with you. Before I get back into the rock, though, I want to let you know bus 18 serving Donau Regional is running 1 hour late. Also, bus 46 serving Sherwood Elementary, Stone Park Intermediate, and Charlottetown Rural running 90 minutes late this morning. And bus number 119 serving Sherwood Elementary, Stone Park Intermediate, and Charlottetown Rural is running 1 hour late this morning. So if you could accommodate those delays, that would be wonderful. Back to the rock.
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0: Max 93.1, the Islands Rock, Separate Ways, Worlds Apart from Journey. My name is Lee Ruby, 752 on your Monday morning. Before we jump into that full news and weather update coming at you, I do want to remind you one more time about those late buses we got this morning. Bus number 18, serving Tonawanda Regional, is running 1 hour late. Bus 46, serving Sherwood Elementary, Stone Park Intermediate, Charlottetown Rural, is running 90 minutes late. And finally, bus number 119, serving Sherwood Elementary, Stone Park Intermediate, and Charlottetown Rural, is running 1 hour late this morning. So just wanted to let you know that ahead of a great news, weather update, and much more fun just on the other side of 8 o'clock. And most importantly, more rock.
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3: 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Here's what you need to know.
4: Good morning. The province finished the last fiscal year with a deficit of just under $356 million. That's double the $184 million first budgeted, but lower than the $450 million projected in the spring. The Department of Finance says stronger corporate tax revenue helped narrow the gap. Health spending ran well over budget, and crop insurance payments also pushed costs higher after a dry summer. The province ended the year with a net debt of just under $3.7 billion. Opposition parties have criticized the Progressive Conservative government over the size of the shortfall. Meanwhile, conservatives are calling on the federal Liberal government to back an emergency fuel relief plan they say will cut costs for Atlantic Canadians. Richard Bragdon, the party's shadow minister for Atlantic Economic Development, says the plan would scrap federal diesel taxes and the industrial carbon tax. He says it would also fast-track refining projects, build a strategic fuel reserve, and offer tax breaks for new fuel infrastructure. Bragdon says fishermen, farmers, and families need lower bills this winter, not more announcements. Conservatives plan to bring the proposal to Parliament on Wednesday. They say Atlantic Canada remains too dependent on imported refined fuel. The island's inflation rate jumped to 4.4% in August, driven by soaring fuel prices. Stats Canada economist Alison Fredella says gasoline prices rose 25.4% from a year earlier, while heating oil and other fuels climbed 54.4%. Atlantic Economic Council analyst Fred Bergman says some islanders may face tough choices this winter, like whether to fill their oil tanks or spend elsewhere. All four Atlantic provinces recorded inflation above the national average. Bergman warns fuel costs could eventually push prices up for other goods, according to CBC. Snowbirds who own property in Florida are being targeted by the governor. Ron DeSantis is proposing reduced property taxes on most residential properties in Florida and making Canadians with property there pay for it. Not only that, but automatically increase their property assessments by 5% a year. Republican Governor DeSantis calls property taxes modern-day feudalism. As they do here, property taxes pay for things like police and fire protection, paramedics, mosquito control, and disaster preparation for things like hurricanes. Canadians who own property in Florida tell CBC this threat to shake them down for more money is just the latest insult since Donald Trump came to power. In sports, Jackson Churio hit a two-run single in the bottom of the ninth to give Milwaukee a 4-3 win over San Diego and a 2-0 lead in their NLDS. Atlanta evened its best-of-five series with the Dodgers after a 3-2 win. Carolina beat Detroit 32-26 in the NFL Sunday Nighter. Earlier in the day, New England beat Buffalo 29-26 and Kansas City down Las Vegas 30-27. Five games in the NHL as Winnipeg beat Detroit 3-2, Seattle hammered Calgary 6-1, Vegas beat Vancouver 3-2, the Rangers doubled up Utah 4-2, and Anaheim beat Florida 3-2 in overtime. And in the Maritime Hockey League, Valley beat Yarmouth 4-1, West Kent edged Grand Falls 4-3 in overtime, and Miramichi beat Campbellton 9-2. Now you're up to date. I'm James Faulkner.
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6: We could be preparing ourselves for a bit of a wet day on our hands. 15 degrees being the high, it could dip as low as 6 degrees. So we are getting to that time of the year where, well, we're going to have some fluctuation temperature-wise, and single digits in the evening aren't going to be uncommon. That trend continues into tomorrow with a high of 13, low of 7 on a mainly sunny day. Now, granted, Wednesday looking pretty decent.

0: nice and sunny, highs of 14. It could be dipping as low as 11 and a small chance of showers Wednesday night. 806 downtown Charlottetown and at the Harborfront Studio. It is cloudy, 11.
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0: Max 93.1, the Islands Rock Nicotina. She's All That from Big Sugar. 8:15 officially. My name's Lee Ruby. Happy Monday. We're going to get your week started in the finest of fashions. Going to check in on the Vogue Optical web poll question in a few minutes. But first, I got some story to tell you. It's going to have you. Yeah, I'm just going to let you have your own response to this one, because are you a fan of golf? I'm a big fan of golf. Now, if you were ever going to use a golf equipment as a weapon, what do you think comes to mind first? What are you thinking, club? Maybe putter? No. In Florida, a fella who's been feuding out with his neighbor for quite some time, a decade in fact, decided to use his, I guess it's pretty common in Florida that a lot of people have golf carts. Well, he turned that into a weapon to make sure that when the feud continued along, one fella's mowing his lawn, just minding his own business, apparently. Fella's driving by, verbal shots are fired, and the individual in the golf cart decides to loop back around and try to run him down. Now, the guy with the lawnmower, not sure if that was used as a weapon, the story did not indicate that, but basically, he made contact, not lethal contact or dangerous contact by any means. Police were called. Police come to the scene. I'm sure they've had some domestics between these two individuals, so they're familiarized with the situation. Best part about it is, dude, the golf cart's just chilling. And the cop's like, "You got your driver's license?" Buddy didn't even have a valid driver's license. So he's illegally driving a golf cart, using it as a weapon, and almost runs down his neighbor while mowing the lawn. The sad part is that's probably the 10th most eventful thing to happen in that little cul-de-sac on the Saturday that it happened. But my goodness, I mean, I've been irresponsible with a golf cart before, but it's because lack of paying attention, not trying to turn it into a weapon.
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1: Good morning. Only four residential school survivors remain in Lenox Island First Nation, and the community says their stories are at risk of being lost. Margaret LeBobe is one of them. She was eight when she and her siblings were sent to Shubenacadie Residential School in Nova Scotia, where she was forbidden from speaking Mi'kmaq and had her belongings marked with the number 9. Chief Tabitha Bernard tells CBC when survivors pass, the community loses firsthand accounts of what they endured. LeBobe says she keeps returning to Orange Shirt Day ceremonies because seeing the children matters. She says the next generation can carry those stories forward. The Federal Agriculture and Agri-Food Minister was in New Brunswick and PEI last week to hear directly from farmers on the challenges and opportunities the sector is facing. Heath MacDonald toured Arthur Mooney and Sons in St. Catharines, Macaulay Farms Inc. near Surrey, as well as Neighbours Gardens in Brudenell and Allen Equipment Manufacturing in York. MacDonald finished his PEI outreach in Kensington at Redview Jersey's Dairy Inc. He says government will continue working alongside farmers and processors to help their businesses grow and reach their full potential. The City of Charlottetown is reviewing bids for a new 9-hole disc golf course at East Royalty District Park, the first maintained by the city, according to CBC. Christopher Drummond, Assistant Manager of Parks and Recreation, says residents have been asking for an established course they can reach by car, bike, or transit. Charlottetown already has two small courses, one near Charlottetown Rural High School and one at Mulberry Park. Drummond says the East Royalty site was chosen for its size and to avoid conflicts with trails and sports fields. The city plans to award the contract by today, with construction set to run from tomorrow to November 13th. The U.S. Coast Guard has suspended their search for a Canadian air ambulance that went missing south of Massachusetts on Saturday. The Gulfstream, with six people aboard, went missing on a flight from Bermuda to Boston. The Latitude air ambulance carried two pilots and two medical staff, all four of them Canadians. There was also a patient and a family member from Bermuda. Searchers did spot a debris field in the water off Nantucket, but no bodies have been recovered, nor the black boxes which could show what happened. In sports, Carolina beat Detroit 32-26 in the NFL Sunday Nighter. Earlier in the day, New England beat Buffalo 29-26, and San Francisco got by Denver 24-14. In the MLB playoffs, Milwaukee got two runs in the bottom of the ninth to beat San Diego 4-3 and take a 2-0 lead in their best-of-5 NLDS. Atlanta tied its series with the Dodgers at a game apiece after a 3-2 win. Five games in the NHL as Winnipeg beat Detroit 3-2, Seattle hammered Calgary 6-1, Vegas beat Vancouver 3-2, and the Rangers doubled up Utah 4-2, while Anaheim beat Florida 3-2 in overtime. And in the Maritime Hockey League, Valley beat Yarmouth 4-1, West Kent edged Grand Falls 4-3 in overtime, and Miramichi beat Campbellton 9-2. Now you're up to date. I'm James Faulkner.
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2: Mother Nature might be turning on the faucet today. We got some rain coming at us with a high of 15, low of 6. Potential rain right now and not looking at the moment. Tomorrow, mainly sunny. A few cloudy periods, high of 13, low of 7. So those single digits in the evening, I'm telling you, they're sneaking up on us more and more. Wednesday, though, taking a sabbatical on the double digi temperature-wise. We have a high of 14, low of 11 on a mainly sunny Wednesday with, well, small chance of showers, about 30% Wednesday night. 834 downtown Charlottetown, end of the Harbor Front Studio. It is cloudy, 12.
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Max 93.1, the Islands Rock, Jimmy Eat World with the middle. It gets me going. I'm telling you, it's one of those tracks right now. My name is Lee, 8:37 on your Monday morning. We're going to check in on the Vogue Optical web poll. We're going to go back in time. We're going to go current. And right now it's Dreams, Fleetwood Mac.

0: Max 93.1, The Islands Rock, Fleetwood Mac with Dreams 841. Happy Monday. My name's Lee Ruby. It's, looking outside right now, the rain is holding off, so that is very good to see. But Charlottetown is waking up right before my eyes. I want to get into a rock ride to make sure that your day just keeps rocking along. You know what I'm talking about? But before we get into it, I do want to take a look at the Vogue Optimal web poll question. Going back in time to Friday, I've never seen this. I don't think I've ever seen an overwhelming 100% answer, specifically when we had four possible answers. We want to know on average, what age should children get their first phone? 100% of you said 16 or older. Maybe, you know, old enough to drive, then you can have yourself a cell phone. I dig the logic right there. Today we want to know, would you eat reindeer? Yes or no? I've had venison, kind of the same wheelhouse sort of thing. I'm a carnivore, so I got to be honest with you. I probably would dive right on into that one, give it a try, jazz it up with a mighty fine sauce. As long as Santa doesn't find out, it's not Rudolph. I think, you know, you're not on the naughty list. You're just giving another meal a try. What about you? Would you give it a sample? Yes or no? Go to max931.ca. Some of you might have already had it. You know what? I'll throw it on the Facebook page as well so you can chime in if you have had it as well, too.
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Max 93.1, the Islands Rock, New World Man from the Holy Trinity, that is Rush. My name is Lee Ruby. We are in the middle of a rock ride, and I've got a bit of a challenge. I'm going to be throwing out your way. I need your help. And then I'm going to put on my big boy pants. I'll tell you about it after Glory Day.

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0: Max 93.1, the Islands Rock. That is Magic Man from Heart. My name's Lee Ruby. I hope you're having a great start to your week so far. It's in its infancy, but I need your help right about now. We're into October. The spooky season is upon us, so a lot of the talk comes from Halloween, ghosts, hauntings, things like that. You know what I'm talking about? And I know some people are like, not my jam, no wrong answers. However you feel about it, we're all good. But for a lot of you out there, you enjoy your haunted destinations, am I right? Well, here's what I'm going to do. I made a bracket. I have not filled the bracket, but from you, I want to know what you think are some of the most haunted locations on PEI. I've been given a few already. I will release the bracket later on. Now, here's where I said earlier about the big boy pants. I will visit that location. Maybe like in broad daylight or something like that, because I'm not as tough as I sound. But I would love to know what you think is haunted. Maybe with some vote going on, we'll look on into it. We will crown a winner, and then I will check it out before Halloween. Head to the Facebook page right now. You will see the blank bracket. Give me some of the locations. Chime in some stories if you want. And then, like I said, I'm going to have to put my money where my mouth is and visit once all the dust settles.
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Max 93.1, the Islands Rock, Cashmere from Led Zeppelin. The Rock Ride is back on, and who better than to keep it going from 10 from Mookie Blaylock? 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

0: Max 93.1, the Islands Rock, no rain from Blind Melon. My name's Lee. Still some business to take care of before I step out of here and take on the rest of my Monday. One thing I want to do before I step out, though, is let you know about the Vogue Optical web poll question. Today, we would like to know, would you eat reindeer? Is that something you'd do? I mean, I've had a lot of different kinds of animals that I have tried in my day. Venison being probably the closest thing maybe I could think to reindeer, but I'd give it a stab. I'd give it a try. I think it'd be dynamite. You season it up, right? You jazz it up with some of your favorite sauce. I think it could be pretty good. Now, granted, don't want on that naughty list this, you know, starting to flirt with Christmas time, but Santa doesn't find out about it. Maybe it'd be something to give a try. Let us know on the website right now, max931.ca. I also went on the Facebook page, dropped a link there because maybe you've tried it. You could critique it. Let us know the matching sauce. And again, I ain't telling Santa. I'm just curious. We are curious, not furious, when it comes to our web poll questions.
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0: Max 93.1, the Island's Rock Kids Aren't All Right. That is The Offspring. My name is Lee Ruby. I'm about to step out of here. It has been a blast kicking off your Monday. We've got a lot of exciting things going on for your Tuesday as well. Make sure you go to the Facebook page. I've got a few things I want you to talk about. Have you eaten reindeer? Would you eat reindeer? We want to know about haunted locations on PEI. We are going to continue that conversation throughout. And also, we're going to have Ashley joining us on Wednesday for Pause and Reflect, so you can sneak those questions in. And then we start to ride the wave towards the weekend. That's right. I'm keeping a glass half full, already looking at the ending. But let's enjoy the journey while we get to the destination. That's where we're going to throw you the amazing rock music and let you know what's going on PEI. Also, I'll be giving you the rock report tomorrow morning and checking in on some wild and wacky, crazy things that go on in this world that make us feel a lot better about ourselves here on PEI. Happy Monday. We'll chat Tuesday.
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6: Island forecast for today, cloudy with showers this morning, daytime high of 15 degrees. Tonight, cloudy, chance of showers in the evening, partly cloudy after that, and a high of 6. For Tuesday, sun and cloud, high of 13. And Wednesday's forecast showing sunshine and a high of 14.
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As Muddy Waters said, the blues had a baby, and they named it rock and roll. 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
1: Island forecast for today, cloudy with showers this morning, daytime high of 15 degrees. Tonight, cloudy, chance of showers in the evening, partly cloudy after that, and a high of 6. For Tuesday, sun and cloud, high of 13. And Wednesday's forecast showing sunshine and a high of 14.
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0: 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Island weather.
1: Island forecast for today, cloudy with showers this morning, daytime high of 15 degrees. Tonight, cloudy, chance of showers in the evening, partly cloudy after that, and a high of 6. For Tuesday, sun and cloud, high of 13, and Wednesday's forecast showing sunshine and a high of 14.
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And 38 years old, the tragically hip. We are inside your classic rock lunch. Free kicked it off with All Right Now. As we continue on in this long set, Def Leppard still on the way, Led Zeppelin coming up. But first, let's all just take it easy with the Eagles. On

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1: And building that stairway to heaven, Led Zeppelin, your classic rock lunch underway here on Max FM. I am Matty B, and I got you through this hour of great classic rock hits. We've got music from the Doobie Brothers on the way. I see April Wine in the mix, of course. We're going to get into more Zeppelin this hour, part of our Almanac feature. We'll get into our live track where we'll go behind the music. And, of course, it wouldn't be a classic rock lunch without that 80s double shot. That's coming up in just a few moments. The Clash kicks it off.
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0: And that's the music of the Doobie Brothers. China Grove, Max FM, your classic rock lunch, which is going to continue here after a short break on this Monday afternoon. Hopefully everybody's having a good Monday. I'm one of those odd people that enjoy Mondays because I enjoy everything I do. We're about to get into your live track, which means we're going to go behind the music. And when this song was being written, Bob Seger wasn't actually the main writer. The song had already been composed by George Jackson and Thomas E. Jones III before it ever reached Seger. Seger liked the basic idea, but wasn't thrilled with some of the lyrics. He rewrote portions of the song, especially lines that better reflected his own love of classic rock and roll. Oddly enough, he never took a songwriting credit for those changes. Years later, the song would become even bigger, thanks to a famous scene featuring Tom Cruise sliding across a room in a dress shirt and socks playing air guitar. The song and your live track today, well, it's Bob Seger and that old time rock and roll.
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0: Sign of the Gypsy Queen, April Wine, Max FM, your classic rock lunch. We're getting ready to round things off. Your almanac feature coming up. So taking a look at this day in rock history. In 1962, the Beatles released their first single, Love Me Do, giving the world its first official taste of Beatlemania. 1966 saw Jimi Hendrix, Noel Redding, and Mitch Mitchell play together for the first time, forming the Jimi Hendrix Experience. In 1974, AC/DC played their first show with Bon Scott, launching the band's most famous era. But our feature today takes us to 1970, and on this day, Led Zeppelin released their third studio album, Led Zeppelin III. The album expanded the band's sound beyond hard rock, blending acoustic and folk influences while still delivering some of Zeppelin's most memorable performance. And in honor of that, we're going to hear The Immigrant Song and Gallows Pole. It is coming up here in your classic rock lunch to round everything off. Thanks for tuning in. I'm Matty B. Have a fantastic day. And remember, life sounds better with the volume up.
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9: Looks like it could be a cloudy one. Highs of 15, though, so I'm amped up for that one. A low of 6. Rain expected potentially throughout the entire day. Now tomorrow, mainly sunny, few cloudy periods. High of 13, low of 7. No rain on the forecast, but then Wednesday, that shifts a little bit. The good news is we're staying double-digit temperature-wise all day. Highs of 14, low of 11, but a small chance of showers Wednesday night.
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0: Max 93.1, the Islands Rock. That is music from Dire Straits as we tackle this Monday afternoon together. But speaking of tackling, did I ever get myself into a mess over the weekend? I'll tell you a little bit more about it coming up.
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Max 93.1, The Islands Rock. That is music from the Rolling Stones. And coming up next, we'll take a look at today's Max Web Poll, powered by Vogue Optical.

0: It's 93.1 The Islands Rock. That is music from Big Wreck. Let's take a look at today's Max Web Poll powered by Vogue Optical. It's a great question. Would you eat reindeer? Well, that's a simple yes or no question. I probably would not. Like, I'm not a fan of deer or, you know, moose or bear or any of that stuff. I'm pretty fussy eater. But anyway, would you eat reindeer? It is a yes or no question. Have your say today by visiting our website at max931.ca. Your weather is next.
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2: Looks like it could be a cloudy one. Highs of 15, though, so I'm amped up for that one. A low of 6. Rain expected potentially throughout the entire day. Now, tomorrow, mainly sunny. Few cloudy periods. A high of 13, low of 7. No rain on the forecast, but then Wednesday, that shifts a little bit. The good news is we're staying double-digit temperature-wise all day. Highs of 14, low of 11, but a small chance of showers Wednesday night.
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Music from Loverboy. It is Mark with you. How was your weekend anyway? Did you get lots done? I had all kinds of fun. Celebrated my 55th birthday. It's hard to believe that I'm actually saying that. You know, I've now got kids in their 30s. I remember being 30. You know, it seemed just like yesterday. And now here I am, 55. I can't even drive 55 anymore.

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0: Block. Today is World Teachers Day. Huh? It takes a special person to be a teacher. You know, we have a couple of kids in the family who are teachers, and some of the stuff that they have to put up with in the run of a day, it would just blow your mind. They have to have a thick skin, a lot of patience, and it takes a lot for teachers to do their thing these days. So hats off. I appreciate each and every one of you.
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Well, your Charlottetown Islanders are going to be back on home ice this Friday night at the Eastlink Center. Tickets are on sale right now. Game time, 7 o'clock. 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

Max 93.1, the island's rock. That is music from the Tragically Hip. Well, this past weekend, competitive eater Joey Chestnut ate a pile of baked beans. How much? I'll tell you. Stick around.

0: Max 93.1 The Islands Rock. Do you like baked beans? I'm not a fan of them. I've never been. I just don't like the consistency of them. But Joey Chestnut, this past weekend, ate 16 pounds of baked beans as part of a grocery store contest. 16 pounds of baked beans. Now, how much explosive is that? I could have been nasty afterward. Oh, my goodness. I couldn't imagine it. We'll take a look at your weather details coming up next.
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5: Looks like it could be a cloudy one. Highs of 15, though, so I'm amped up for that one. A low of 6. Rain expected potentially throughout the entire day. Now, tomorrow, mainly sunny, few cloudy periods, high of 13, low of 7. No rain on the forecast, but then Wednesday, that shifts a little bit. The good news is we're staying double-digit temperature-wise all day. Highs of 14, low of 11, but a small chance of showers Wednesday night.
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93.1 The Islands Rock. That is music from April Wine. I happened to get into some early April Wine albums over the weekend. Just went on my Apple Tunes and downloaded a couple of them. And man, I tell you, like, what a sound they were back then compared to, you know, the more modern April Wine. And if you get a chance, check it out. It's quite interesting. We got music from REM, Heart, and The Offspring next.

0: 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That is music from The Offspring. It is Mark with you as we make our way through Monday afternoon together. 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

Max 93.1, The Islands Rock. That is music from Finger 11. And coming up, I got to tell you, a brand new way to try on clothes. That's coming up.

0: Max 93.1, The Island's Rock. That is music from Tom Cochran. Have you ever been to a department store? Maybe you found a shirt or a pair of pants and it's like, these things look nice. I think I want to try them on, but they don't have any changing rooms anymore. Well, ChatGPT has added a try on button for clothing and accessories. So if you want to try on some clothes, all you have to do is upload a selfie and ChatGPT, I'll spit that out eventually, generates a try on image. So that's kind of cool, right? I've done that with sunglasses, you know, I've done it with some other items. It's kind of cool what you can do these days with a little bit of technology.
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0: 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We'll take a look at your island weather forecast next.
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2: Looks like it could be a cloudy one. Highs of 15, though, so I'm amped up for that one. A low of 6. Rain expected potentially throughout the entire day. Now tomorrow, mainly sunny, few cloudy periods, high of 13, low of 7. No rain on the forecast, but then Wednesday, that shifts a little bit. The good news is we're staying double-digit temperature-wise all day. Highs of 14, low of 11, but a small chance of showers Wednesday night.
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1: Forecast for this evening, cloudy skies, chance of showers, and then partly cloudy overnight with a low of 6 degrees. On Tuesday, a mix of sun and cloud with a high of 13. Sun expected on Wednesday with a high of 14, and extended forecast to Thursday, a mix of sun and cloud at a high of 16.
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Max 93.1, The Islands Rock. That is music from Kim Mitchell as we make our way closer and closer to dinner time. Soon going to be starting, you know, you got to think, what's for dinner tonight? I don't know. I've been on this fried rice kick lately. I'll tell you a little bit more.

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0: Max 93.1, the Islands Rock. That is music from Foo Fighters. What's for dinner tonight anyway, huh? I've been on this fried rice kick a little bit lately where, you know, I'll do up a little bit of rice and then I'll slice up some onions and some other ingredients to put in the wok. I get those all sauteing and get the, you know, get the flavor building, and then I add the rice, and I add a lot of it. You know what? Rice is one of those things that I could eat and eat and eat and eat. I just love it. Never seem to get tired of it, right? So what is a favorite food of yours that you love eating? Send me a note on Facebook. I'd love to hear from you.
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0: Vax 93.1, The Islands Rock. That is music from Pat Benatar. Let's take another look at today's Max 93.1 web poll powered by Vogue Optical. And you can participate in this by simply dropping by our website. Would you eat reindeer? Yes or no? Let me know this afternoon. Interesting question.
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0: 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That is music from Crosby, Stills, and Nash. We're getting closer and closer to 5 o'clock, which means Max Overdrive time, right? That's just around the corner. But first, let's take a look at your island weather details.
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2: Forecast for this evening, cloudy skies, chance of showers, and then partly cloudy overnight with a low of 6 degrees. On Tuesday, a mix of sun and cloud with a high of 13. Sun expected on Wednesday with a high of 14, and extended forecast to Thursday, a mix of sun and cloud at a high of 16.
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1: Good afternoon. A PEI-based writer has made the shortlist for the 2026 Giller Prize. Nicholas Herring has been named one of the five finalists for his novel, Your Breath in Charcoal. The Murray Harbor writer's first novel, Some Hellish, was the winner of the 2022 Atwood Gibson Writers Trust Fiction Prize. The Giller Prize comes with a $100,000 prize. The winner will be named on November 16th. October is Mi'kmaq History Month. Premier Rob Lance says the month is a time to learn more about the history, culture, language, and traditions of the Mi'kmaq people. Throughout October, the Indigenous Relations Secretariat will be offering a series of lunch and learn sessions led by Mi'kmaq presenters for public service employees. Blanket exercises will also be offered by the Lenox Island Mi'kmaq Cultural Center, giving employees additional opportunities to learn more about Mi'kmaq history, culture, and perspectives. You can find more information at Mi'kmaqhistorymonth.ca. Elections PEI has handed an internal audit to the RCMP after irregularities were found relating to PC party donations. CEO Tim Garrity told The Guardian the file was passed on to the RCMP after the standard audit looked into contributions. There's no information right now as to what the matter is beyond that it relates to the Election Expenses Act. The nomination period is now open for the 2027 Heritage Awards. The awards are held every year by the PEI Museum and Heritage Foundation, recognizing volunteers, community groups, and individuals who make an impact through meaningful activities, research, storytelling, and more. Foundation Executive Director Matthew McRae says the award presents a chance to celebrate those keeping PEI's history alive and encourages Islanders to put forward the name of someone in their community they know is making a difference. Nominations are open until November 27th and can be submitted on the Museum and Heritage Foundation website. Elsewhere today, a 16-year-old boy is facing several charges after his electric dirt bike collided with a Fredericton transit bus. Police in Fredericton say that crash happened Sunday afternoon at the Northside Trail crossing in the city. The teen was taken to hospital with non-life-threatening injuries. Police say he failed to stop at the trail crossing before entering the roadway. He's since been charged with operating an uninsured vehicle, failing to yield, driving without a valid license, and operating a vehicle that cannot be registered on a roadway. The dirt bike was seized and impounded. Police have issued warnings across the province of late over the illegal use of electric dirt bikes, saying they are not bicycles or even e-bikes and are intended for off-road use only. Two Canadian Armed Forces reservists in Toronto have been removed from duty after their arrest on kidnapping, organized crime, and weapons theft charges. Sachintha Fernando and James Moreau of the 7th Toronto Regiment were arrested August 11th, according to CTV. Department of National Defense spokesperson Laura McIntyre-Grills says both have been taken off military duties with access to bases and equipment restricted. They remain in the forces pending an administrative review. Moreau joined as a reservist in 2018 and deployed in 2020. Fernando joined in 2020 and has not deployed. Toronto police have been asked for comment. Quebec voters are heading to the polls today to choose a new provincial government. The election follows two straight majority governments by the Coalition Avenir Quebec. Parti Québécois leader Paul St-Pierre Plamondon is leading the field, with CAQ leader Christine Fréchette and Liberal leader Charles Milliard among his main challengers. St-Pierre Plamondon has pledged to hold a sovereignty referendum if elected, but not before U.S. President Donald Trump leaves office in 2029. The campaign has focused on economic uncertainty, the cost of living, and the possibility of a third sovereignty referendum. Polls close across Quebec at 8 p.m. Nearly one quarter of voters have already cast ballots in advance polls. In sports, in the ALDS, the Rays, leading one game to none, host the Yankees again. The White Sox looking for their second straight win in Cleveland. On the ice, the Sens visit Boston and the Jets fly to Pittsburgh. And in the NFL's Monday night game, the Falcons are in New Orleans. Now you're

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I still can't believe that competitive eater Joey Chestnut ate 16 pounds of baked beans. Like, what was he thinking? You know, like, is he gonna, I can only imagine the aftermath of that one.

0: 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That is music from Jimi Hendrix, and we are well into this overdrive hour. 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

0: 93.1, The Islands Rock. That is music from Kiss, and that wraps up our Monday together. Thanks so much for tuning in. We'll do it all over again tomorrow. Same time, same place, right here on Max 93.1. Let's take a look at your island weather details. You guys have a great night. 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
2: Forecast for this evening, cloudy skies, chance of showers, and then partly cloudy overnight with a low of 6 degrees. On Tuesday, a mix of sun and cloud with a high of 13. Sun expected on Wednesday with a high of 14, and extended forecast to Thursday, a mix of sun and cloud at a high of 16.
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As Muddy Waters said, the blues had a baby, and they named it Rock and Roll. 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Und Tag lieben, glauben, glauben.

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4: Forecast for this evening, cloudy skies, chance of showers, and then partly cloudy overnight with a low of 6 degrees. On Tuesday, a mix of sun and cloud with a high of 13. Sun expected on Wednesday with a high of 14, and extended forecast to Thursday, a mix of sun and cloud at a high of 16.
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the reins, take them from the night. Push the pawn right through the past. And this one's for the silence and the questions that it brings, and the smell of time and the reverence.

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The legends didn't just leave us songs. They left us a rock and roll road. And it's up to us to pave the future of rock and roll. 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
4: Rumors spreading round in that Texas town. 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